Dear Mrs. Adams, I am Company Commander Bale. By now, you have received the news of your son's death. My deep condolences and my apologies for not looking after him better. He died while protecting his countrymen. His heroic performance saved 4 more men in our company. We all miss him dearly.

0: I repeat, do not wake me with trivial shit like this again. My sleep takes priority over the loss of any position. No, that's not what I mean. They can take one, two, even three positions. That's fine. The night is theirs, but the day is still ours. Whatever they take in darkness, I'll get back during the day. But this is very important. If all of our positions come under threat, you wake me immediately. Because if you don't, you're gonna be scrubbing latrines for the next year.
1: Get up, beat it up!

God damn it, I told you. Do not wake me up with trivial shit like this. What? What do you mean the Chinese have run over all our positions? Shit! Notify the artillery division to bomb them to kingdom come!

0: The enemy have a good sense of position during night operations. They have deep understanding of the area, including locations of all our strong points. As soon as their fire teams make it to one of bunkers or trenches, they throw the grenades and follow it with close quarter automatic fire. If they can close in on our bunkers, they use suicide charges to plug our firing holes with their own bodies.
1: Enough, Jenkins.
0: They seem unconcerned about their personal well-being. Some observers believe it may be. Maybe due to narcotics.
1: You brought me here to tell me about Chinese junkies?
0: General, the 7th has sustained over 4,000 casualties.
2: I'll leave that last part out.
1: Operation Showdown is in full swing. We cannot stop it now.
0: I agree, General. But we are a United Nations Army.

0: They almost died in there.
1: You made it back alive. That's all that matters.
0: Did you see the eyes of the soldier that came charging at you?
1: He didn't have time to. I was busy blasting through his chest.
0: My mom told me that the devils, the demons, Satan, Azazel, Baal, what have you, she told me that they have red eyes. When I saw that soldier's eyes, they were red. They were blood dripping kind of red. These are not humans we're fighting against.
1: Tom.
0: These are not!
2: Your company, Commander. You need to snap out of it.
0: How many times did you shoot him in the chest? Huh? Have you thought about it? Even if a rhino came charging at you, it would have been stopped by that kind of fire. But he didn't stop. He came charging at me as if he couldn't feel any pain. They're not human! They won't die! They won't die! Here!
3: Get him to the hospital. Bale, you're company commander now.
4: Copy that, sir.

0: 过大的伤亡，甚至在很短的时间内就使部队失掉战斗力。这是多么痛苦残酷的战争，我们的战士是多么英勇顽强可爱，他们为了祖国的安全，为人民的幸福而不惜自己的生命，人民称他们为最可爱的人。我想这个称号是千真万确。
1: Nonsense. Get them out of there immediately. God knows how many more people will die before the night falls.
2: Yeah, that actually makes sense. I don't know.
3: Sir, sir.
4: Colonel. Try this whiskey.
5: Tennessean.
4: Sir, it's the first time I see you drinking in the office.
5: We're pulling back.
4: What? Why?
5: Orders from the top. I've lost too many men.
4: I mean, why are you drinking?
5: You think I'm an alcoholic?
4: No, sir. I just think you're different from the beginning.You had a lot more fighting spirit.
5: Everyone's changed. I know you've been popping pills and overdosing on them.

0: Sir. Ask him permission to remain on post, sir. Aren't there always men that are left behind even when pulling back? I'll stay. You give me one platoon of men, and I promise I won't give you any trouble.
1: Yeah, that shouldn't be a problem.
2: You can stay. In fact, I'll give you two platoons.
0: Thank you, sir.
1: Not the way you think.
2: I'll be back.
3: The Koreans have improved a lot since the start of the war, but they're still no match for the Chinese.
1: When the Reds counterattack,
2: they'll ask us for support.
3: By then, I want to see you still hooked on pills.

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